Et qui me fait...

Je suis.

bring out sound, to synthesize a sound. I should immediately say that it was a second thought because I started analyzing all sorts of sounds. I recorded sounds in the Musée de l'Homme in Paris, where you can find all the exotic instruments. Instruments of wood, of stones, the lithophones, of metal, of all different cultures, and of all the different historical periods. But I also analyzed sounds which I recorded in the daily life. All sorts of noises. I began to study books in which you can find the analysis of vowels of the classical musical instruments. And one by one, not having had any good training at the music conservatory or at the university in acoustics, one by one, I became aware that the sound is not just a sound. And I became very interested in the differences between the sounds. What is the difference between a piano sound and a vowel ah, and the sound of the wind? And after having analyzed a lot of sounds, this second thought came up. It was always implied, if I can analyze sounds which exist already, which I can record, why can I not try to synthesize sound in order to find new sounds, if possible? And at that time, we had only instruments which tried to imitate classical instruments. You find them in bars. Not yet in the symphony orchestras, because the symphony orchestra up to now is a fairly closed sound world because of its social composition. So for example, no small electric organs of the modern type of organs can be found in symphony orchestras.

Come cross my legs.

Most of the week.

connected, and everyone lives where everyone lives. Everyone knows what Evian is. Comes from a mountain as marketed. Ever get a feeling you've been cheated? Wasn't fresh but just reheated. Victorious they retreated, only partially completed. It's a falsehood, a fakery. It won't move, it's stationary. Shop bought, not bakery. Slow cooked it hastily. These days you can't say anything. These days I'm lifeless and mute. These days I'm scared of the meddling, criticizing the nothing I do. Wistfully I gaze out the window, fist full of sachets and wipes. Decant the sauces within those hip flasks and films that I like. Bikers and wearers of leather, thick fabric skin from a beast. Sat down I long for that weather, a glowing warmth from the east. A glowing warmth from the east. From the east.

自由の実感は湧いてこない。

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You are listening to X Equal Music. Today's show will be only about saxophones. Enjoy.

the moon in the year of 1742. The second daughter, coin. My master was ruler of the land, governor he was of Natchitoches, where I was born and unheathenized in the Catholic Church. The Father, the Son, and the Holy Ghost. I watched my parents die of yellow fever. I cut open the womb of my dead mother to retrieve the bodies to bring them to my brother, but yet I could not save them. Negroes are for working and not for saving. Negroes are for working and not for saving. These tools of the herb and the bush and the moon. I am coin. These tools of the herb and the moon and the bush. I was only 16.

Baltazar's, Baltazar's, Baltazar's.

It's Fortrox. You're listening to Rejoiced on Lille Radio. Years ago, when I was living in Kharkiv, I visited one of Kultura's Vukus club nights. Some of international guests put the works by Lemak Records on the turntable. It was a split by Senator Bondwater and Seafoam. Years after, I bought it here in Kyiv and he met the guy who created the label and curates it these days. Please welcome, Jay Burr from Austin, Texas, is on Rejoice tonight. The set we'll be listening to during next hour was his warm-up for Marcel Detman at Kingdom Nightclub last October. Enjoy! Join us on Instagram and Telegram, Rejoiced_Serious. Jay Burr with Lemak Records.

Hi, this is Andre from Floridiskus. I'm recording in Lisbon. It's possible to hear a sort of like hiss. It's from the fan that's on because it's 30 degrees here and it's 10 a.m. and it's really hot. There's no AC and yeah, I'm sweating already. So speaking of funny sounds and drones, you just heard Great Racket, Tail Drone, from Mike Cooper from his latest record, Dream Islands of Birds. So, and this is kind of the setup for the program today. The record was released on Discrepant. It's a Portuguese label. It was founded by Gonçalo Cardoso, but he never lived in Portugal while doing the label. He started it in London. Now he lives in the Canary Islands. But well, he still comes to Portugal often, so it's a Portuguese label, and he speaks Portuguese. And well, he also a lot of Portuguese artists put their records out there. So, and speaking of that, then the next track, it's from a Portuguese artist, like a trio of artists, Inês Malheiro, Ariana Caselas, and Violeta Azevedo, under the name Yav. They released this record on tape a few weeks ago, not on Discrepant, but on another label he has that's associated with Discrepant called Sucata Tapes, that only release cassette tapes. So yeah, the record is called Volatile Poem, and the track, it's the final track of the record called I'm Here. It's a long one, but it's a very beautiful one. It was hard for me to choose one from this record. I decided for this one because I really like how it evolves through time and the effect it has. And it's a great ending for a very beautiful record. Enjoy.

So continuing on a discrepant multiverse or music universe, you just heard Til Lagos. It's a project where Gonzalo from the label is also involved, and it's called the track you heard is just it's called Mosca Blanca. Sorry, mixing Spanish and Portuguese here. Next one, it's from another Portuguese artist, one of his many side projects, Serpente. It's a project from Bruno Silva. He's also known by Ondas. And this is from his latest record, Visita do Fogo. And the track is called Nos Deixei. It's another good trip, so enjoy.

continuing with the Portuguese music on the Discrepant catalog. This one is from Tiago Souza, Sculpting Time. It's a track from Organic Music Tapes Volume 4. These have been coming out on Sucata Tapes, a sublabel from Discrepant. And the fourth volume came out in January. And it's kind of like this Organic Music Tape series. It's stuff that he's been trying, but it just sounds like complete. Honestly, they are like albums. It's not just like tests, let's say. But you can see what he's trying to do or achieve. But I actually think he's achieves that in each record. And this fourth volume that came out this year, it's pretty special. And Sculpting Time, it's one of my favorite tracks. Moving on to the last two tracks of the show, and you won't hear from me again because one of the tracks is really long and it's not going to play in full, but I'll leave. Well, you'll understand, like, it doesn't need to be played in full. It's, you will miss out, but you'll understand what it is. It's sorry, the next two tracks, it's from the back catalog of Discrepant, and it's from two of my favorite records of their catalog. The first one is called 4791 Take One from Loopworks, the first volume of Loopworks by Corey Cantarsiglio. And it's the best way to describe it is imagine if Disintegration Loops by Baczynski and stuff from Caretaker were put together. And it sounds a bit like this, but has nothing to do with it. That's how I would describe Corey's music, especially in this first volume of Loopworks, which I think personally, I think it's a masterpiece. And right after that, Foghorns by Felix Bloom. It's the I'm gonna play the most I can of the A side of this LP, and it's just basically like both horns that he recorded. That he did some field recordings. It's just horns, but it's I don't know. Just the idea of like this distant sound playing somewhere in the sea, and the idea of fog, it kind of like resonates with me, and I always love this record. It's a good one. Hope you like it too, and hope this short selection of tracks from the Discrepant catalog helps you to go and discover the many good things they have in their catalog. So this is the end for me. Enjoy the next 20 minutes or so, and see you in 2 months.

No matter how many people hold their handbags for me, no matter how many times people give you them looks, no matter how many times you walk into a store with money in your pocket to buy something, the whole intention and heart and incentive to buy something, and a security guard is following only you one person. When there's another 20 people in the shop, he's following you. And you think to yourself, why is this man following me for? Like me, I've got money. I haven't come in here to do anything, but he's following me. No matter how people do them kind of things, just remember, you can be more. Don't be the person who they think you are. Don't be the person who they expect you to be. You know what I mean? Really rub it out, man. And just get ambitious and work hard for something. And don't watch no one. Don't watch nothing. Don't watch nothing what anybody's saying to you. Do your thing and make sure you're doing good.

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Hello, hello, hello. This is Broken Card. A bit late with the mix for Lil Radio. Was scheduled a bit earlier, but it's better to be late than never. Recording this mix before the tour of Broken Cards. We're going to do the DJ set at Another Thought Festival all day in London. And then 5 shows with Broken Cards across Europe, Germany, Netherlands, South France. Super excited about that. Let's fucking go up.

incredible track by Dataset Mucha. Track name is Up and Down. It's from 2018. I hope everyone is having a great summer start. It's June. Here in Vilnius, weather is all over the place, from very warm and lush to super rainy and stormy. Maybe it's El Nino. Who knows, who knows? Also, I'm beyond excited that Lima Echo Crack, the new album of Broken Chord, is dropping out this month, June 29th. Super, super happy about that. I'll tell you more during the mix. But first, let's land from heaven to the lizard basement.

The track name is Get Lost. It's by Broken Chord from Limerical Crack. My album that is coming this June 29th. You can pre-order it in brokenchord.bandcamp.com. Super happy about this album coming out because it was a big, big work. Really, it took a long time to finish, so I'm just very happy to close this chapter and open a new one.

even September, you know, and even October, and I already have some plans for November 2027, whatever, crazy shit happening, lots of shows are still not announced, so

We are excited to play at another Thought All Day Fest in London, June 13th. I think I'm playing before Ivan Smag, which I'm super excited.

Well, there we're gonna play in Bremen, Berlin, and Leipzig. Bremen 19th, Berlin 20th, Leipzig

Yo, Broken Card is still here. Big up for my good friend Normatonis for showing me Medusa Cyclone band a few years back. Fucking dope shit.

I'm gonna leave you with Weather Radio live recording we did in Loftus in Vilnius last year when we presented Stone Island. Gonna say bye to you, and till the next time, see you in the gigs.

0: decently formative, as shellings, geologies, and herbs, through requirements, pHs of the world. To all these formations of the earth, they are such a foreign aspect, that we are hardly in a position to form a concept of their thermal nature, or of the forces that were then at work. Everything that surrounds us refers back to an incredible deep past. The earth itself and its mass of images must be ascribed to an eternally greater age than the species of plants and animals, and these in turn are greater than the race of man. We see a series of times in which one always follows another, and the fall always covers over the fall. Nothing originally shows itself, and as a stratum laid one upon the other, the labor of centuries must be stripped away in order for the need to reach the ground. If the upper ground is always and irrevocably particular, then natural history can investigate the ground of the world. But again, in virtue of the nature of the subject of nature, nothing original ever appears itself. In brief, the transcendental phenomenon has a physical ground, and physical ground is a product of the dynamic phenomenon that precedes it as a subject of nature itself. Just as the earth cannot retrospect its own construction. The construction of particularity cannot reverse along the infinite deviations that generated it, but only along the extensity of its series that grew. Natural history is the irreducible nature of physics of transcendental with a universal world. When therefore Shelley discussed the possibility of history in 1791, it was not because nature was the way of the broken law that it could not form the subject of history, but rather because the probability proved to nature is inside. So that man can retrospect his own, nor can only nature be retrospective of his own generations. At each crisis, at creation, the child.
1: What?
2: Yeah.

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0: just click,
1: come,
0: bound,
1: just
0: click,
1: bound,
0: come,
1: just
0: click,
1: bound,
0: come,
1: just
0: bound,
1: click,
0: just
1: come,
0: bound,
1: click,
0: just
1: bound,
0: come,
1: click,
0: just
1: come,
0: click,
1: just
0: come,
1: click.
0: Just,
1: bound,
0: click.
1: Just,

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0: 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Then, suddenly, I heard a flute. 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It was frustrating. 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My sister got out the water and walked over to me and said,
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0: Okay. 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Walk over to him and say, "Keep playing, don't stop every time. Listen to the sound, not just the notes." 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
0: Thanks to the polar bears.
1: So every winter
0: I've never met a polar bear in person, but I'm grateful that you lot exist. You've got cool fur. Thanks to all the seals. Every penguin. Big up the glaciers. Shout out the whole country of Iceland. Shout out Bjork. Come on. Shout out cold as a concept. Big up Pokemon. I'm even gonna just quickly search on my phone now. There's something I wanna say. There's something I need to get off my chest.

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I'm super grateful to still have this perspective on Winter. Bigger Mars and James as well. The times we used to have Pokemon Diamond and Pokemon.

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I've been talking about Animal Crossing so much. So Animal Crossing. What else can I say? I remember just being able to just, you know, every year I'd have fun. Just playing with the snowmen. 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I love winter so much. And when it's done, there's no going back. I'll always be able to reminisce and think about this. Shout out Mindbody Valentine as well. I feel like their music really typifies what Christmas is. Not even just Christmas. I don't mind talking about Christmas, it's February. But it typifies what winter is. Shout out the Cocteau Twins as well. Their music is literally, you know, it's literally a sound of a blizzard, a sound of just the majesty of nature and winter and the cold. We're all the Scottish people. Shout out my cousins, Joy and Trini.

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这都是他实际上的事。

0: sooner or later you go through the pain barrier, they say, but why erect a pain barrier in the first place? 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
1: Yeah.
0: Hello, wasp.

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Don't you see that?